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1: Y4-1030.
0: What you got for a lead motor today, boss?
1: Got a 6454.
0: Y2-1-0-3, you have permission to occupy the side, head over, worth over.
1: Y2-1-0-3, got permission to occupy the side, head over, worth over.

0: it, I guess. Okay. Yeah, they just sent a message 4 minutes ago saying that we would have to use Uber. So, I'll find out where that rig crew is. Over. West Tennessee, over.
1: CSS 5201, over.
0: 5201, over.
1: Yeah, we need to come out the side here, all four there, straight up river.
0: Yeah, Y201, signal indication upriver behind one of my number.
1: All right, wait, no way. Signal indication, thank you.
0: Yeah.

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1: Check my 201-03, everything fine, line back for you, report clear the side of Oakworth.
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1: All right, 286, how can PTC help, over.

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Hey, go ahead and run it manual 286. 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I get a ticket on that 4314, over. I get your rack ID, over. Copy that, 286, PTC out.

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Okay, here it comes, over.

0: another. Clearing up 2547, brought to Lumber, all on 261.
1: 25, 47, brought to Lumber, 261.

So, exactly.

FX detector. 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Total axle 4, 2, 4.

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Jack, last 997, over. Sir, what can I do for you, boss? We're going so far, as far south as we can with it there, boss. All right, man. Appreciate you.

0: permission to proceed westbound in the block here.
1: Okay,
0: permission to proceed westbound in the block,
1: we thank you.
0: Are you straight
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0: Yes, ma'am, that's correct.

0: 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Over. So once you get up towards Wheeler, just let their chip know which way you need to go there. Over.
1: We get light all
0: what's
1: Sheffield. We can make it.
0: Okay. 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Yeah, that one group three, so I don't know how well they're going to move. They're ahead of you there at McIntyre.
1: Oh, okay. I'd stay now. Alright, yeah, we'll let you know whenever we get close to Wheeler and let third ship up.

CSX detector. Milepost 313.5. No defects. Repeat. 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Detector out.

0: CFX detector. Milepost 326.4. No defect. Repeat. No defect. Total excellent. 424. Detector out.
1: Norfolk Southern, milepost 367.2. No defects. Repeat. No defects.

0: 85 is 12th whenever it started firing. I'd be heading toward Madison with an engine and three cars.
1: Wonderful. How much work you got out there tonight, Ill?
0: I'm not real sure. I'm going to say at least an hour. We don't really know what we got until we get up there.
1: All right, we'll see where we can squeeze the LA, Noah.
0: All right, Miles. We appreciate it.

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That's what my plan was, over. 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If you end up looking at the clock and see you falling short, make sure we stop at a crossing, over. Make sure you have enough time to secure the train, over. 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
1: Yes, sir.
0: Whenever your dispatcher calls me, we get you to where you stand somewhere, over.
1: I'll have it, please.
0: West Tennessee out.

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1: Run it by me one more time, over. Power Desk was asking me, I'd like to give them the information. They said engine protection, over. And what did that do, over?

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Lights clear, turn to 14, 2563, Lomba Broad. 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
1: 364, divert and clear, 12th Avenue, siding to the main.
0: Okay. Allison, so not sure I'm going to do that just yet. Yep.

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0: 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West Tennessee Dispatcher, A85, Azale.
1: 85, over.
0: 85, confirm we lead engine is DNS 6323 eastbound, and you are currently up at Madison, is that correct, though? Right, West Tennessee 364, did y'all happen to copy that, over?
2: That's right, A85's got a NS 6323, is that right?
0: That's correct, they are currently up at Madison, over.
2: Alright, up at Madison.
0: Here we go, be safe. Permission to reverse, flash down lumber, sounding trick, over to fleet of power, switch of lumber when you get there, over.
2: Alright, 364, permission to make reverse movement between lumber and limestone on the side, and also reverse movement over CP lumber, over.
0: Here we go, be careful, listen to this, yeah.

64 approach, restricting, or

3, 5, 6, 5, no defect, repeat, no defect.

one. This was a particular proceed from Lombard to 350. I'm working between 350 and Elko. Current protection 260, not 261, but branch line, Madison branch line locked in. Oh. Any warnings better than I'm afraid to be careful out there. Yep.

0: pass.
1: 4103, over.
0: Go ahead, over.
1: First come out the river, ready for us.
0: That man still ain't clear yet, so, let me clear, I'll let you know, over.

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0: Dispatcher, just call 10 East ready for you, so let's get going, over.
1: San, send indication, it's a San, over, there we go.
0: Have a good trip there, Western, yeah.

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1: 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Detector out.

Southwest Tennessee Dispatch Room. Go ahead, Ella. I'm sorry, you cut out right after. You would like, doable? Locked in the hole. Catch is on. We can clear 2742. Stevenson to Midway. Clear off the main line. Locked in the side hole. So here we go. Be careful. Please switch that jet. And then switch that to dispatch hole. 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Start over, Brian, real quick, and we'll go through a little powwowing, over.

Northwestern, if you can touch range 3, still here, wake me up. 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

left clear, 2632, hold him upright, currently protected, 261, over. Are the crew going to meet them up at Montgomery, is that what we're going to do, over?

0: to dispatch 364.
1: 364.
0: Receive number 2795, a work between Lumber and 350 on the main. Clear of the limit, spot take the back 261 setting off.
1: That's
0: right, 2795, work between Lumber and the 350 letter A, off stage about 261 site. We've loaded up, ready to leave out here with 8642 on feet, 8642.
1: Sounds
0: like fun, Noah. Can we get you some real estate to go with that particular
1: ideal? All right, here we go.
0: Do me a favor and have yourself a safe trip tonight, please. That's it.

0: dispatcher 364.
1: 364.
0: That outside track is empty with the exception of that one engine, correct, though?
1: I wanted to say that the engine's on the west end, and I wanted to say there was a couple cars right behind it also. Not 100%, but I did see one.
0: Okay, so there is cars in there. I thought it was empty already. We go with Blandy then. Appreciate it.
1: Yeah, that's right. The middle track had a bunch of cars in it, I guess, prior from 188, and then there was a couple cars behind that motor.
0: Okay. For some reason, I said this was the engine, so I guess you misunderstood on that, or I did misunderstand her. Either which way, I got the clarification. Appreciate it.
1: All right. Yeah, I ain't 100%, Marcus, but I did think there was a couple cars behind those sets of motors.
0: I have 365 eyeballs just in case. See, they should be able to see from the main line, right?
1: The motors are tucked in behind them cars, so I doubt they'd be able to see it when they come by.
0: Oh, well, we'll stick with Plan B and do it on the safe side. Appreciate it.
1: Yeah, no problem.
0: Be careful. What's this, Tim? Yeah. That's about to become a habit with you, isn't it, Idle? That's about to become a habit with you, isn't it, Idle? I hope you can come up, but if you start heading that way for now, watch this, yep.

So are you the one calling over? Ballfield Crossing, I'll pass it along. Thank you. Pushing the ship.

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1: CSX 524 would like to go across the river tonight, bud.
0: Make your way up to the drawbridge. It is currently open. I got your single store behind it, though.
1: All right, appreciate it.
0: Try not to take the bass in the river tonight, if you'd be so kind of.
1: I'll try my best.

Yeah, I'll arrive south end of the gap, over. All right, thank you.

Falconer, flight connected dispatcher 18 Nova. Commissioner, where's Forreston Robertson, single threat, cover? Let me know when you're ready to go, please. Flight connected.

0: voice message dispatcher 364-5, I say over. Let me take DQ788 off him. That was midway delay, so clear. So sorry, clear of the limits. This extended to new track, 40 protected, over.
1: 2788, midway
0: delay. Looking for your counterpart, he has left Lumber, by the way, at Elko.

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0: 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It's just in the southbound, so we'll take it to you. Have a safe trip, both.
1: Thank you.
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0: 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Total. 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Detector out.
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0: 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Left clear 2897, Brock Elko, clear of the limits, locked in deciding. 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

0: 4, set the bulletin from Alicia PDA, just to inform, over.
1: North Arbor,
0: northbound. One 1.27 on the time step, if you need information to proceed in the block, easy out of that, you check what you see, or you have seen everything else, looks good, over. Careful, please, let me check out.

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0: Clear number 2906, Elka Lumber, clear of limits, protected 261 mainline, over.
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0: Lead engineer is 4417 left, stopping at 12th Avenue, as West Energy Dispatcher's mission past the stop signal at 12th Avenue. We are going single lane to siding, westbound direction, with permission on the siding, over.
1: NS 4417, after stopping at 12th Avenue, permission past the stop signal at 12th. Mainline to the siding, westbound direction, over.
0: And while we're touching utility sector, aim for track number 9, over.
1: Alright, understand.
0: Soon as that bridge comes down, you should get your signal at the junction. You do have a good rest of your trip. Let me know when you're done with the siding, please, over.

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0: Seems like this break is going to take a hot minute. I'm going to take Line Street back down, and I'll talk to you 7 out at 12th Avenue. Put them into yard and I'll let you come in behind them there. Just try not to get stranded on the bridge once it comes down, over.
1: All right, understand. Behind us,

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1: 365, we're going to flip over to your channel before we can listen out for this.
0: Okay, yeah, I just started to go 7 by 12, 7 unit. I just been on the Ryan Street tour. That way they can come high and shove in while we wait on this bridge.
1: That'll work, appreciate
0: it. Listen to you. There's Western City Dispatcher 364, over. I got a second, I'm going to create 2901 and 2902. Look at that, we got a sequential. 2901, 2902, West Lombard to Elko, Elko to Brock, respectively, 261 meter siding protected, over. We'll get him out of your way and boogie him down the road, over. Yes, yes.

0: dispatcher 188, over.
1: Yeah.

0: Northwestern at 2-6-5, over. Okay, I got a 188 coming through Huntsville right now. I'll get you one behind the mobile.
1: All right, sounds great.
0: What are you going home with tonight, over?
1: I've been single on the engine tonight,
0: Oh, fine, be that way.

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1: All right, just let me know. 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

0: 4804, dispatch. Take over this train here, and the signing is Oakworth, 000308.1, over.
1: I wish you don't sign in Oakworth, Cal.
0: Alright, also, if you're ready to go and do this job, Rick.
1: What's that?
0: Got Guthrie and Howard on duty at 0045, dispatching message number 47213, 28 messages, two motors, all head in power. CSXT 4560 in lead, 3,880 gallons of fuel, followed by CSXT 7510, 4,200 gallons of fuel. 47 lows, 69 empties, 116 total cars, 7662 on the ton, 7292 on the length, no restrictions, no working route, good for power to Nashville, PD's ship seems to be working. Hi there, 184. LA 48 motors, back on 84.
2: All right, on 84. I'm clear of all tracks on the point. We can take it on back, starting off 20 cars. I'm clear of all tracks on the point. 4560. We can take it on back, starting off about 20 cars.
0: I'm riding safe on the point, 20 cars, CSXT, 45.
2: I imagine you're in restricted mode.

0: going by the SO1 switch that's trapped in the yard. Still good. Another 30 cars, 45 feet.
1: Alright, 30 more cars. Where do you want to try to get the head in at?
0: I'm just going to shove it as far as I can, try to get the head in to the shack.

0: Still good about five. Three times. Two times. One time. 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
1: This Lee motor's up around this switch to the ramp track.

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1: Yeah.
0: What's that number on?
1: I get a 3-step, but I get it to you.
0: All right, 3-step fly to CSXT 456.
1: I just figured it was already dialed in. It's 05214-5214.

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1: No, I can't read that.
0: If you don't mind just turning that angle, sucker, I'm trying to pop it right quick.
1: All right, pop it.
0: All right, showing good up here.

0: 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LA 4804. The Southern, so you get your line up out of the side.
1: Yeah, be just a minute. We got to do a brake test on the train, and we'll be ready to go.

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0: Martinez, Western Mississippi Dispatcher 188, over.
1: 188, Lex 5261, clear up to 303.
0: You read my mind, let's clear 3023, Proctor Lombard, clear of those limits, 261 protected, over. Send this way back to you. I did give you the permission to be already right over.
1: That's right, yeah. First starting and meeting
0: I know it was a little while ago, I'm just double checking myself, make sure I didn't forget.
1: Yeah, I got
0: you. Okie dokie, be careful please. Wait, that's yeah.

0: Norfolk Southern, milepost 367.2, train 2,
1: yeah,
0: slow.
1: Checking on your status there, over.
2: Yeah, we'll break pitch the train.
1: Alright, where's your, is your conductor almost to the head end, or is he still, I guess, where's he at?
3: I'm still walking him on. I imagine I'm about 20 cars from the head end.
1: I assume that the cuff of my class one already over.
3: No, they just got it together about 30 minutes after we got here.
1: Understand.
3: Apparently the initial plan was that this train would get built on the first ship.
4: Just be a conductor. Don't worry about where the trains are built or when they're built.
3: Who is this

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45, 60, 45, 60, 45, 60, 45, 60, 45, 60, 45, 60, 45, 60, 45, 60, 45, 60, 45, 60, 45, 60, 45, 60, 45, 60, 45, 60, 45, 60, 45, 60, 45, 60, 45, 60, 45, 60, 45, 60, 45, 60, 45, 60, 45, 60, 45, 60, 45, 60, 45, 60, 45, 60, 45, 60, 45, 60, 45, 60, 45, 60, 45, 60, 45, 60, 45, 60, 45, 60, 45, 60, 45, 60, 45, 60, 45, 60, 45, 60, 45, 60, 45, 60, 45, 60, 45, 60, 45, 60, 45, 60, 45, 60, 45, 60, 45, 60, 45, 60, 45, 60, 45, 60, 45, 60, 45, 60, 45, 60, 45, 60, 45, 60, 45, 60, 45, 60, 45, 60, 45, 60, 45, 60, 45, 60,

0: 6 row form to the L848 over. CSX Road Foreman to the L848 over.
1: L848 over.
0: Yes, sir. 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

0: CSA Patrol from an LA 48. 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
1: Ma'am. 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

0: 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Total axle 464. Detector out.
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48.

0: Mayor Darby, it's L692 on the 84804 train.
1: Get you behind one of mine there, over.
0: All right, behind one of yours.
1: All right, here we go. Saturate.
0: Thank you.
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1: He's got to run one of his, and then it'll be our turn.
2: All right.
3: Dispatcher, this is that 517-03. We're going to need a push tonight.
4: All right, pushing that 517. We'll get you lined up. Keep them coming there.
3: Here we go.
4: Here we go. Dispatcher's left. Are y'all still moving south on the way down to Black Creek?
2: All right.
4: So that's down 97-25, you are stopping at Black Creek, is that correct? At the signal at Black Creek.

997-25, over. Okay, so to confirm, I'm trying to hear you there. You are stopped at the signal of black, green, gold. Appreciate it. All right, here comes the 126. We'll be coming by here at 10. We talked to him, thank you.

0: detector. Milepost 313.5. 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Detector out.
1: Dude, this is Boston. No defects.

police officer you want to walk through? 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

0: Sales Artura.
1: Five,

0: lumber. We'll see a 363 there coming in Elko.
1: All right, we'll see a 63 in lumber.
0: Is that Grand City Dispatch, Western North?
2: Good morning, 523-04. That will need a push.
0: Over.
2: All right, I'll be setting up that.

I think that train ahead of you was gone by then. So, all right, 268 South. I'll get some signal probably to look at that. Appreciate the heads up.

EOT, you know, comms, 30 mph, if it picks up, of course, come on. If not, best speed south. They're dragging a train that was blocking Oakworth across the river now in a sign of Harris to clear that restriction. They were going to dump you off at Cary, but since we got a crew moving that train, I'm going to keep you coming south so we can get keep on coming.

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And appreciate the update. 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

0: 692 there. Scott, everything we need to get inside here at Oak Cliff Line and lock back and forth. Ready to go north when we can.
1: Right, signing off. Line lock back for normal side movement there. I've just got one going west. I got 647 over there in Harris coming down. He gave me a thumbs up when I told him y'all be ready there behind that 647. So y'all, he's on up there in my street looking over that southbound, then we'll get y'all to work.
0: All right, that's

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1: 520304.
0: Hey, got y'all lined up to get on down to Lake Con down there. Question for you. I've got 126 short timer out of Hansville coming north. Can y'all pull in the clear, get the pusher on, and then hold up until that 126 comes past that restriction before y'all start up the hill? Or when y'all start up the hill, y'all going well, he'll have to get by before y'all can go by with that 10 restriction. But I want to keep him moving instead of holding him back.
2: How long ago did you get north end of Hansville, Scott?
0: Just came out of Hansville, cleared it. He's got about 8,600 feet of terrain. So coming on, I want to try to keep him moving there. I think he can get by the time y'all pull in there, stop, get coupled up. He shouldn't be too far from getting through that 334.
2: Yeah, I was going to say he should be by before we ever even get down there and get ready to get pushed.
0: Yeah, okay. I just want to keep a heads up, just make sure that y'all saw him coming by another track before y'all got going. I don't want to get y'all up there and have to stop and all that right in that spot.
2: I got you. Yeah, tell him to come on.
0: We'll keep him coming. Y'all watch out for him. Once he gets by, you're good for that restriction. There's nothing else behind him.
2: All right.
0: Okay, thanks. Here's Bash Indian.
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1: There's still no comms to the rear on that train door. 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

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Gap now, so that's going to work out just about right, I think.

0: Tennessee entry, over.
1: It's 692 back up here at Vine Street when you can, sir.
0: Confusing me.
1: Confusing me for a Friday. It's horrible.
0: All right, 919, we're going to

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1: 647 dispatcher, over.
0: 647 by 2, over.
1: We're going to need a little help up the hill.
0: Oh, they'll get pushy with it. All right, Ben. I kind of figured, talked to the pusher, they're going to be pushing at 523, and we'll duck in. Horace will meet 126, and then send you down that way. That timing, you might get down there ahead of them by a few minutes there. We'll wait them get back and put you in place.
1: All right. Understand. We appreciate it.
0: Here we go. Dispatch, excellent.

0: 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Repeat. 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Detector out.
1: CSX detector. Milepost 313.5.

0: UFO. 313.5. No defects. 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Detector out.
1: That's the job just across the air. I'll take it off the line, and if it doesn't make it, it'll hurt.

0: 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Over, but you by Decatur Junction.
1: Yes, sir. We're right here in Auburn.
0: This machine's not keeping the hangovers, but I'll get you lined up real quick, girl.

0: 81, where are you going to? Or?
1: I got a hospital, Brownsboro, and Scottsboro.
0: All right. That's just showing that slow at the 343.9, 344.1. You show that an old
1: 25, 343.9, 344.1,
0: you show that an old at 759. 25, 344.1, 343.9, 11. About your

Tio Mayo, you were stopping. 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Everything reset.

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Did you let that 126 know over there? I don't suppose you're going fast enough down that track. Okay. All right, then. It's up there. We'll get coupled up for first train link. Not for the 20. We can even get that on that train link going up the hill. And then we'll... Got a notice here that you were a 4-7 or something.

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Detector out.

0: complete. Will be pushing and clear.
1: Yeah, it's like the ELT. The ELT just fell asleep and cut off. I pushed the button and it came right back.

CFX detector, milepost 326.4, no defect, repeat, no defect, total accident 382, detector up.

0: Yeah, when this train stopped and popped that emergency, I need you to run our street speed when you come back here for that 330.3 to the house.
1: I wasn't head in back.
0: All right, 330.3. I got it.

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Just remind us to have that 789 best time. I said ready emergency there. 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
1: 1-2-6-0-3, no defects.

Here we go. All right, shut your head. 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I'll line up back 4 main and

Tennessee, Shane Sharp, over. Yeah, that Fox 8 I just sent you is on the line there, Stevenson, fixing a crossover on a CSX. Tennessee 286, over.

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0: 3 dispatcher, answer, no.
1: 38 dispatcher, over.
0: Go ahead, over.
1: Yes, sir, saying if we're following somebody there at Hobber, over.
0: No, let me get you line on up. I've got a lot of stuff going on here. Come get some signals.
1: I appreciate it.
0: Here we go, stretch around.

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4: West Tennessee to Carter, cover. Mark, answer, no.
1: Have you talked to the
4: E1 out of the
1: east
4: of
1: the south
4: coast? I'm running up there now. It wouldn't take me long to put these two ties in.
1: Okay, we got you. We got to talk to them before I let you in there.
4: All right.
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1: Watch your out.
0: I sure don't get a baby, you're 1014. Yes.
2: Single out there so I can get that swing for you, get the switch, and let me know it's all right. 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
1: Tennessee Dispatch, your answer, over. 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

I'm gonna get back over there and talk to that dispatcher real quick.

0: ILS 692-04, CSA 2011, you get captain permission to open up. All the ND internet main track, train north out of South Kerry, come south. Let me know so I'm well back from Maine.
1: I'm back over here with you. 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
2: They probably don't even matter. 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
0: 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Over. 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

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Detector out.

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1: 286, over.
0: Yes, sir, what do you got in the lead?
1: Got a UP 6450, 6450, over.
0: UP 6450, thanks, sir.
1: Yes, sir.

0: 50 dispatch at 126, that was where you want. Hey, Roadway's up here fixing the broken railway. It's been dispatched to broken railway. Bringing their high rail trucks down to Ardmore to clear up. I want to wait, get you a light to the north end through the siding over there. So that should be coming up. We'll call them down as soon as they clear. We'll keep going north from the siding.
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1: All clears made, no issues. Clear traction. Yeah, I'm working on doing this release up there now. I appreciate it. I have to see it. Tennessee's factory engine over to
2: 0.6, coming,
1: came by, let's go. Be behind one of mine, the bridge, and one of y'all's coming south over.
2: Alrighty.
1: We're almost there. The bridge going up behind this one of mine, then we'll get y'all south, over.
3: All right, brother. Have a good week.
1: Other side, stretch around.

0: answering, over.
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0: 510304 at Oakworks. I'm going to be trying to see that out here. If I had the right one. Yeah, Slayton McMurray, 7 o'clock on day. What's your built-in number, day work?
1: Number
0: 47887, 88787, 17 minutes. Alright, unit 6454, we got a good counter day. Plenty of fuel for round trip. PTC and everything working on?
1: Yes, sir. Everything's working.
0: That's all we got. Yes, I've got the 692 job with light engine over there lined up off the NS coming this way. I want to kick his signal off there at Kane Avenue. Would y'all open up, sit tight till he gets over here, and then give me a shout back. I got 26 up there watching him. He'll go north, and then we'll get y'all right behind that 692.
1: All right, 692 gets by, so I'll be back in.
0: All right, talk to you in just a few. Just let this up.

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0: 286 over.
1: Griffin Tower just sent you some paperwork. You said the second attachment's yours there, over.
0: Okay, just send us some paperwork. Thank you.
1: That's your out.

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quitting. 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I was asking you guys what hitting will be at. When you bring it to a police stop, I don't think a dispatcher is going to, you know. I apologize for walking on you, dispatcher. Go ahead.

988, 12 Romeo Hotel. Hi, Don 288, once you go out, bring this in, please park to a safe stop by right here at 325. Now, you can go up there, conductor, also forward is up forward, only the cargo. I like to put these things in, and all stop, typical of Maryland. We don't do that. Show them from the engineer side, that's 288, the engineer side. Like you said earlier, from it is, that's what 3, but it is 4, that's what 3, 4. Should be the right number 9, all that car in question, R9. Please get back there, take a picture of that battery and that wheel. We had to conduct a GBA comparison, Mary, and we have temperature on the axle right in front of it. Axle 363 should be R10, Romeo number 10, okay?

that you are almost into a sighting area, 288, you're almost clear into a sighting mode. Now, let me see if I can get permission, brother, for you guys to maybe leave that thing under there, sighting, walking speed, because like I say, there's no train on this one, because you guys are on the train, brother, with another inconvenience you can have, you're picking them up on the side of the road, so what, you know what I'm saying, so let me see if I can get clearance to leave you guys under there, sighting, okay?

He's on internet fighting there, 48. That's correct. You do have all permission from our supervisor that he's on internet fighting. We're getting it clear, okay? That's right. Like I said, so get those pictures. I'm going to get temperatures from you there. Will and Baron 48. Also, that Baron in question on that R number 9, that right number 9. If that Baron is leaking his color or anything at all, if I that Baron seems out of place, any kind of damage or discoloration, take a picture using an NPR device. And also, just give me a quick break and inspection as well. Make sure that air pressure is fully released. You need to set on and off for any kind of breaking issues and then check the retainer, okay?

0: appreciate it, brother. Yeah, I know it's a lot, man, but we all can say it. And y'all be safe. Take your time. That's 288. Always set us up. And hey, don't do whatever you like to anybody. And then I'll post the camera on the top. No more delay right now. Go to my camera for probably shit to you. Like you say, I will be delaying somebody to know they're trying to get this sighting of it.
1: Won't be any more delay. No more delay, just until.
0: All right, good deal, brother. I appreciate it. Hopefully, we can get a bit of an out. All right, we'll set it right, everybody.

0: Jerry Slanger. Wow, 104,
1: up where, like, this side, with the interchange with the, 103, I guess 692 is about to come in.
0: You might have to hold y'all off a bit, because, after that 103 leaves, I'm probably going to be using this siding for a train meet. Let me study on that for a bit there. Wow, 103, 04,

0: Jobber, you're at 692. You do have permission now with that SX6454. Enter that siding and come north here. Let me know when you get yours. So ride along back on. You're at okay here at that 37 SWM over.
1: 1137 SWM.
0: 692, Scott. 692.
2: All right, switches at the crossover. We used to get the yard to line a lot back siding movement. We're in the clear.
0: 692 in the clear. Switch used to crossover. Line back for siding. Sure you cleared up. Have a good rest of your day, everyone.
1: All right, thanks, Scott. You too.
0: All right. Alright, 103, let me know when you get everything line up back.
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0: line back. Alright, 101, stand by on the channel here.

0: 86, what to see 287 there eventually. They're running at 11.5 today there, over.
1: Okay. Well,
0: hang on.

0: off, take the 261. I'm going to send back his 40-45 Lambert to Brock while y'all inspect the narrow. Now, was that a conduminal bearing or just a heated bearing, they say? I only caught the tail end of it.
1: Pulling into Athens from the south end. You think that would pull in there?

Copy that.

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1: This is SDY 10304, dispatcher.
0: Go ahead, over.
1: See about going up by East Street here and getting out on the river to our
0: work. Also indication, over.
1: Big indication, thank you, sir.
0: Dispatcher out. 04, would you holler over?
2: Yeah, just
3: 04,
2: ready to head back.
3: Yeah, that's the dispatch. 103, everything we handled, get the side, line, lock back, close side.
0: Alright, so 103 and everything handled, they get out the siding, line, lock back for the siding. Y'all be giving a thumbs up. I told them y'all were headed that way, so y'all give them a shout there, and y'all be careful out there. Let me know when you're ready to get back.
4: Alright, we'll do it. Appreciate you.
0: Alright, line 101. I'm going to have to run this 128 in here on the train meet for southbound. It's going to be a little bit before I can get y'all out of
3: them. I'll let them. They may have jumped off here.

Hey, what are you doing with that DD? Ring me up. I got a

37 location for another one. Okay. Be on the lookout for 288 conductor walking their train in the siding today, so they're when y'all come by there. Y'all still showing the slow at the 25, 343-9, 344-1. Show them no 25, 343-9, 344-1. 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

0: CFX detector. 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Detector out.
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13,000 foot, and I figured since we gotta check this wheel, might as well do it here. We got some help.

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0: right, you're at the 364th axle. Is that right? Over
1: feet. Yes. X detector. Mile post. 313.
0: All right. What car number first? We'll go. What car number is it? What wheel is it showing to be on that car? Over. All right, we can do that. Four from the head in. What kind of bearing temperature are we seeing there? That's correct, over. All right, copy that. What about the wheel on that same wheel? What's the wheel tip of it? All right, I got that. Let's go to the one ahead of it, the third one. Let's get a comparison temperature on the bearing and the wheel on that one.

confident. It's not too much difference. On that alerted bearing, just to confirm, any visual defects, leaking grease, bolt out of place, bolts missing, adapter out of place, anything that nature? All right, I copy that. Are you able to send me a picture of that bearing in question just so I can take a look as well?

There should be a Wayside app. I believe it's yellow. If you just click on it, you should be able to log into it just like anything else, and then I'll send it that through the app. All right, stand by.

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Detector out.

0: 288. I copy that. While we're waiting on that to come through, let's do a set and release just to confirm she was coming away from the wheels. And if we could just roll the floor, maybe a call link just to confirm that with no audible noise coming from the bearing itself. Correct. And a picture just came in. I'll take a look at that while you're doing that over. O4, what y'all got to lead over?
1: AO4 got a 3422, 3422.
0: And it is 3422, and y'all get to 12th Avenue after stopping. Specialist Ben, substitute 12th Avenue, Main Side, 1117. 1117 AM, corner room.
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0: I copy that, everything rolling, no defects noted. Let's get dispatch on for job briefing if you want to head back to head in, and we'll do a 5 job briefing and then y'all can take off, Bill.
1: Dispatcher on here, over.
0: Alright, dispatch, looks like we had a false stop on this one. We didn't address the defects, visual or audible. Everything's working as intended. We're going to have no restriction to the next detector. 288, if you could tell me back when you get to the next detector so I can take a look, make sure everything dropped down. Over. Appreciate that, guys. Y'all be safe out there. Watch that out.

41-43 Midway 297 on the cruise to Scottsboro. Midway to Asa. Yeah, I think you said y'all were just about 286 waiting on you there.

0: Mosquito just sent out to I-128.
1: All right, come here.
0: You want me to pick you up and take it to the bottom?
1: Hey, I'm on Boulevard. You got that EOC right there in the truck.
0: That's right.
1: All right, Brad, you got about 10 more cars up here?
2: Winner 3022.
3: 3022.
1: Yeah, you got about 10 more cars worth of room up here.
3: Oh, yeah. Yeah, no problem.
1: All right, been clear. 3022. Didn't see anything as far as the Hot Wheel concerned. At least my three-step get ahead. About 10 or 12. Pull the bottom up to me. Pop the OT out.
3: All right, release three-step going ahead 10. 3022. And it's clear.
1: That's right.

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0: All right, you got 3 cents, 30 and 22.
1: 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That light number's a 54525, 54525.
0: All right,
2: 54525. That's great. 37-4169, Maple Leaf to Asa, coming back to y'all. Victor Vista 261 and 4404, Brought to Elko.

0: an arm to... Alright, I'm throwing an arm. Hit that test button when you can. Showing emergency on the bottom.
1: Alright, showing emergency up here.

0: All right, as long as you still got it all in there, I'm going to head your way. Everything still looks good on your end?
1: That's right. I'm showing 70 up here.
0: That's what it's showing back here also.
1: All right, everything good.
0: All right, I'll be in clear. Release my three-step. 30-22. I'll be up there with you in a few months.
1: All right, I'll pull around to the 6.

0: today. Is that a state dispatch? Congratulations, over.
1: 101-04. Like get this side, behind the 128.
0: 104 at Oakworth. Let me get the train sheet out here. Smithers, Stevenson, looks good. 8 o'clock on. What's that bulletin number there?
1: 48126, 15 minutes.
0: Okay, y'all still going to use that 4065 motor? All right, that engine 406 size one using, coming in good. PTC, plenty of fuel.
1: Everything's good.
0: All right, y'all going to use the crossovers when they get out of the way? Alright, week 10 there, Y104, that's NZ 4065, job briefing, looking out for this I-128 on the side, and you will have permission to open up there to crossovers, to get out, looking out for that train going north, get lined up to your interchange when you can, and when you get down and get back clear, let me know when everything's lined and locked back for the side. Over.
1: Y-101, understand, mission occupied side, both work, looking out for the 128 interchange, let you know when we're line lock back.
0: All right, you can show this okay at 1249, 1249 or SWM.
1: 1249 SWM. Who they meet here?
0: 129 with a 13,000 footer coming through Athens. Over.
1: All right. That's about all we're looking for as far as the interchange, 129.
0: Well, look at this right here. I'm going to let this rerouted I-154 that got running behind 129, let him just come on through also. And then once he gets by, 128 goes north, that wide open. Gives time for y'all to do what you got to do.
1: All right, appreciate it.
0: Okay. That's it.

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0: Tennessee, Spatch Ranching, over.
1: Yes, thanks. I-12903, dispatching to go south across the river.
0: The location, over.
1: Thank you very much. Have a good day.
0: Y'all just say, Spatcher out.

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0: Dispatch, dispatcher Jackson, last for
1: number 12803.
0: I went to find that car back there.
1: Well, like Dutcher looked at everything there. He put the timber stick on all the wheels, nothing melted. He didn't see any problem whatsoever. They weren't even hot.
0: Okay, all right. Brakes release and rolls good. No issues there on that indicated car.
1: That is correct.
0: Okay. All right, appreciate that. Dexter, give him a ride back around to the head in there.
1: That's right, he's on here now.
0: Okay, all right. Yeah, maybe y'all had to come off some brakes or something there when y'all went by to check her. He was a little warm. Who knows, but they're good now. You're looking for two. 129's coming across right now. Right behind him is a little rerouted I-154 type train by Athens coming down towards Harris. We'll get two by you, then send it.

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Defect. Receipt. No. Defect. Total. Excellent. 1, 1, 2, 3.

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1: Yeah,
0: I see a 5-5-1-6-1. Hey, mine a drawbridge, over.

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1: I went 2903 into CSX C3426. Got a clear signal over for southbound.
2: All right, 2902, got your line.
1: Thank you very much, Obi. Have a good trip. 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

0: Clarke to 08.
1: Bayside 288. I thought I reviewed your last scan. It is good. You're okay to continue with no restrictions.

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0: dispatch. I want a fist four over three over.
1: I don't want fist four over.
0: I need Spectre back there at Oakworth. I'm going to get on 308.2 and come south. I brought behind you a little bit. Can I get a hit at my post for Spectre, please? Over.
1: Yeah, we got a 3399. We're at 310.8.
0: All right, 3399 southbound, trip off 310.8. We'll be in behind you a little bit there.
1: I understand. Track speed up the hill like something.
0: I hope so. A little bullet there going down this side.
1: Oh, yeah. That's what it's been all day.

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0: Rusty Hartford, over. You off for fear? 12:51 p.m. Just a minute, I'll send this back to you. Dispatcher 287, over. Scott, are you able to send me back that 4404 Brock to Elko, or send me a roll up on it, one of the two, please?
1: Okay.
0: Send it back, and I'll sure I'll protect it on the 4584. I'll go to Lumber there.

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alert for this box 8 ought to be fixed to come by you. 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

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Milepost 313.5. No defects. Repeat. No defects. Total axles 434. Detector out.

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1: 306
0: Y 101, let's get back inside. All right, Y
1: 101,
0: what's your engine number, over? CSXT 4065. All right, Y 101, CSXT 4065, you do have permission by that westbound stop signal at Vine Street from the NS main to the CSX siding, looking out ahead, over.
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0: That's correct.
1: Right,
0: thank
2: you.
0: Get dispatch out.
2: I'm 212, dispatch.
0: I am, go ahead, over.
2: Yes, ma'am, we need you across the river when we can.

Delta has time. McIntyre to Vine on main one at McIntyre High Railing East with one truck out here chasing the sun. Delta.

All right. Yeah, you're going to tip the pole west, stretch on and see if it'll come back in. Let me see how the chief wants to handle it. Over.

0: Warrior. 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
1: Dispatcher calling I-12803. Yes, sir. Lead engine 3022. What's your current milepost?
0: Well,
1: I asked if you could
0: pull it up to the conductor and the answer was no.
1: OBA 283.7. Appreciate you, man.

0: Shelton is answering over.
1: Do you move in east or west?
0: Eastbound now.
1: Do you want to help me out with something?
0: Run to Madison.
1: Please.
0: Don't have me on, Anna. I'll hop off up here. Give me the Irvington, and then I will hop off and run up there and grab him.
1: Where are you at now?
0: Coming by 12.
1: Okay. If you need to inspect up the lumber, I'll just run you eastbound up the lumber and get you off up there, over.
0: That'll work. I'll just roll up there.
1: Okay. I'll see where this 287 can shorten us to, and we'll get you as close as we can to their head in by rail, over.
0: Understand.
1: Okay, thanks. West Tennessee, 287. Shelton's going to come help you out. I don't know if you heard that conversation, but I'd like to shorten up your track authority as much as I can so I can get them as close by rail as possible. What would cover you there, Elko to wherever? No, he'll be coming eastbound towards your head end, over.

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But if not, then they'll have to pick you up.

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1: hey, Decatur Draw, this is Shelton. 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See if I can come east, one truck, keep patrolling over.
0: You say you got to stop at the 336 and set a car out?
2: Coming light and ready for your move.
1: Stand down behind me for my move. I'm coming around the corner now. Be clear in just a few minutes there, sir.
2: Yes, sir.

0: Coverage.
1: Indicator draw, this is Shelton. Let you know we're all clear to span there, sir.
0: All right. Thank you, Mr. Shelton. Appreciate going up behind you. Thank you.
1: Thank you, sir. Have a good one.
0: Y'all too.

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road. 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Sheldon is coming up to Lumber now. 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He'll pick up your conductor and drop off his guy to hang out on the engine. 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
1: 10304, dispatch.
0: 103, go ahead.
1: 10304, we're here to come off the river here and get back inside and clear up in the yard.
0: Y103, permission to come back from the river into the side near the airport, though.

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Yes, sir. 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

0: are you ready to go back to your side, over?
1: Yes, ma'am. We're definitely side, okay.
0: Signal on occasion, over.
2: Okay,
0: thank you. Server, dispatch. All right. Yeah, turn up your dispatcher. I sent him a message. There is a block for y'all's M&W that's being held, I guess, since first shift. That needs to be cleared up before I can get you a light over there, over.
2: Okay, I understand.

Are we okay to clear up your 4906 proceed 8 Midway, showing you're protected by a 5184 Midway Stevenson, over?

0: 6SD, dispatcher Jack Lancer, over.
1: M212, dispatch.
0: 212, over.
1: Yeah, Southern said something's blocked on our side. She can't get us a signal. Do you know anything about it?
0: Yeah, I just talked to her there. I don't know why they had a block, but I requested a signal for you as soon as I sat down an hour ago, over.
1: Okay, understand. We'll keep looking.
0: Bye, man.
2: That's Tennessee to Gregory. Can you hit those clears for me, please?

15, you're out from Evo. CO40's ahead of you there in the siding. Y'all are going to be at 212. I've got a train tied down in the siding of yours already. We'll go south behind that CO41 when the 212 gets there. Over. 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
0: 103 Lockwood, clear the siding at Oakworth, everything you handle, line lock back, normal, appreciate you, boss.

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Right. 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I'm going to try to keep M&W patrolling up towards you while you do that, ever.

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0: 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Repeat, no defect.
1: I got one of mine coming across, and you're stacked in behind them. Over.

long do you have before your westbound number? All right. West Tennessee to Shelton, over. They're going to be westbound in about 5 minutes. I guess I'll let them come on and have you set on behind them, over. Thank you.

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6, SD Dispatch, Jack Swanson, over. The crew on duty in Birmingham, we're just going to take it up there past the north end of Holmes Gap on number 2 track. Pull it down far enough for the pusher to come around you and attach to the rear. We'll meet the recrew there, over.

0: Got any suggestions? I said, I'm open to suggestions. What you got, over?
1: Hello?
0: 11,495. All right. 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

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I'm knocking out South Hartsville. Appreciate you. SDM.

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1: All right, yeah, it's running
0: 10 minutes,
1: it'll come in for you, over.
0: All right, you say it's timing out up there?

Medics is. D dispatcher Jax, Blanchard, over. Can you hear me now? Sir, go

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Shelton, ever?

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1: 20104.
0: 20104, it's going to be a little bit before I get you out there, man. I got a couple northbound I got to run through the side in there coming over. What's your lead is it going to be? I'll put it on the train sheet there.
1: 6454.
0: All right, boss, appreciate it. 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

0: 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Detector out.
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1: Looking at two, appreciate it.

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1: That's right.
0: Lovely. I'll pick up. 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
1: Just a pickup, just perfect.
0: Okay, thank you.
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49219, show nose activated 1943, CMA, over. I'll see what the chief says there, boss. Right, here we go. Yes, sir, well done, please, copy that.

0: 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No defects. Repeat. 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
1: All right.
0: Y'all take that signal. They about 20, 30 cars north of us right now.

Let me know when y'all about to start back pulling on.

6, SP Dispatch, Jack's Lancer, over. Yeah, I got no signal timing out there, boss. I was going to hold that man behind you, but we're being held by the NS there, boss.